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1: 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I knew it, I knew you.
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2: Yo, what do you want, man?
1: My girl just caught me.
2: You made her catch you?
1: I don't know how I let this happen.
2: But who?
1: The girl next door, you know?
2: Man.
1: I don't know what to do.
2: Said it wasn't you.
1: All right.

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Vapor lock, clock, stop, time hangs limp for the membrane dream. And a engine room, hey-o. And we do it, hell surely winks fireman Hurley as he slips from his shelf. Hey, earns your rate, machinist mate, now you're the left-hand man.

when you're looking at your shadow, standing on the edge of yourself, praying on the darkness. Just don't take the money, dreaming of it easy, waking up without weight now, and you're looking at the heartless.